0: From the CJ Radio Weather Center, here is the forecast for the Heartland. Tonight, rain at times heavy, amount 10 to 20 millimeters, wind east 30 kilometers per hour, low 12. Saturday, cloudy with 30% chance of showers, becoming a mix of sun and cloud late in the afternoon, wind north 20 kilometers per hour, high 20, UV index 5 or moderate. Saturday night, partly cloudy, wind northwest 20 kilometers per hour, becoming light after midnight, low 10, Sunday sunny, high 23, Sunday night clear, low 12, Monday sunny. High 22, Monday night, cloudy with 60% chance of showers, low 10, Tuesday, a mix of sun and cloud, high 19, Tuesday night, clear, low 10.
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0: From the CJ Radio Weather Center, here is the forecast for the Heartland. Tonight, rain at times heavy, amount 10 to 20 millimeters. Wind east, 30 kilometers per hour, low 12. Saturday, cloudy with 30% chance of showers, becoming a mix of sun and cloud late in the afternoon. Wind north, 20 kilometers per hour, high 20, UV index 5 or moderate. Saturday night, partly cloudy. Wind northwest, 20 kilometers per hour, becoming light after midnight, low 10. Sunday, sunny, high 23. Sunday night, clear, low 12. Monday, sunny. High 22, Monday night, cloudy with 60% chance of showers, low 10. Tuesday, a mix of sun and cloud, high 19. Tuesday night, clear, low 10.
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0: from the CJ Radio Weather Center. Here's the forecast for the Heartland. Tonight, rain at times heavy, amount 10 to 20 millimeters. Wind east 30 kilometers per hour, low 12. Saturday, cloudy with 30% chance of showers. Becoming a mix of sun and cloud late in the afternoon. Wind north 20 kilometers per hour, high 20. UV index 5 or moderate. Saturday night, partly cloudy. Wind northwest 20 kilometers per hour, becoming light after midnight, low 10. Sunday, sunny, high 23. Sunday night, clear, low 12. Monday, sunny, high 22. Monday night, cloudy with 60% chance of showers, low 10. Tuesday, a mix of sun and cloud, high 19. Tuesday night, clear, low 10.
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drifting off to the evening news. She said, honey, what would you do if you'd have never met me? I just laughed, said, I don't know.

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0: From the CJ Radio Weather Center, here's the forecast for the Heartland. Tonight, rain at times heavy, amount 10 to 20 millimeters. Wind east, 30 kilometers per hour, low 12. Saturday, cloudy with 30% chance of showers. Becoming a mix of sun and cloud late in the afternoon. Wind north, 20 kilometers per hour, high 20. UV index 5 or moderate. Saturday night, partly cloudy. Wind northwest, 20 kilometers per hour, becoming light after midnight, low 10. Sunday, sunny, high 23. Sunday night, clear, low 12. Monday, sunny, high 22. Monday night, cloudy with 60% chance of showers, low 10. Tuesday, a mix of sun and cloud, high 19. Tuesday night, clear, low 10.
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0: from the CJ Radio Weather Center. Here's the forecast for the Heartland. Tonight, rain at times heavy, amount 10 to 20 millimeters. Wind east 30 kilometers per hour, low 12. Saturday, cloudy with 30% chance of showers. Becoming a mix of sun and cloud late in the afternoon. Wind north 20 kilometers per hour, high 20. UV index 5 or moderate. Saturday night, partly cloudy. Wind northwest 20 kilometers per hour, becoming light after midnight, low 10. Sunday, sunny, high 23. Sunday night, clear, low 12. Monday, sunny, high 22. Monday night, cloudy with 60% chance of showers, low 10. Tuesday, a mix of sun and cloud, high 19. Tuesday night, clear, low 10.
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From the CJ Radio Weather Center, here's the forecast for the Heartland. Tonight, rain at times heavy, amount 10 to 20 millimeters. Wind east 30 kilometers per hour, low 12. Saturday, cloudy with 30% chance of showers. Becoming a mix of sun and cloud late in the afternoon. Wind north 20 kilometers per hour, high 20. UV index 5 or moderate. Saturday night, partly cloudy. Wind northwest 20 kilometers per hour, becoming light after midnight, low 10. Sunday, sunny, high 23. Sunday night, clear, low 12. Monday, sunny, high 22. Monday night, cloudy with 60% chance of showers, low 10. Tuesday, a mix of sun and cloud, high 19. Tuesday night, clear, low 10. Aussie.

0: from the CJ Radio Weather Center. Here's the forecast for the Heartland. Tonight, rain at times heavy, amount 10 to 20 millimeters. Wind east 30 kilometers per hour, low 12. Saturday, cloudy with 30% chance of showers. Becoming a mix of sun and cloud late in the afternoon. Wind north 20 kilometers per hour, high 20. UV index 5 or moderate. Saturday night, partly cloudy. Wind northwest 20 kilometers per hour, becoming light after midnight, low 10. Sunday, sunny, high 23. Sunday night, clear, low 12. Monday, sunny, high 22. Monday night, cloudy with 60% chance of showers, low 10. Tuesday, a mix of sun and cloud, high 19. Tuesday night, clear, low 10.
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0: from the CJ Radio Weather Center. Here's the forecast for the Heartland. Tonight, rain at times heavy, amount 10 to 20 millimeters. Wind east 30 kilometers per hour, low 12. Saturday, cloudy with 30% chance of showers. Becoming a mix of sun and cloud late in the afternoon. Wind north 20 kilometers per hour, high 20. UV index 5 or moderate. Saturday night, partly cloudy. Wind northwest 20 kilometers per hour, becoming light after midnight, low 10. Sunday, sunny, high 23. Sunday night, clear, low 12. Monday, sunny, high 22. Monday night, cloudy with 60% chance of showers, low 10. Tuesday, a mix of sun and cloud, high 19. Tuesday night, clear, low 10.
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0: Center, here's the forecast for the Heartland. Tonight, rain at times heavy, amount 10 to 20 millimeters. Wind east 30 kilometers per hour, low 12. Saturday, cloudy with 30% chance of showers. Becoming a mix of sun and cloud late in the afternoon. Wind north 20 kilometers per hour, high 20. UV index 5 or moderate. Saturday night, partly cloudy. Wind northwest 20 kilometers per hour, becoming light after midnight, low 10. Sunday, sunny, high 23. Sunday night, clear, low 12. Monday, sunny, high 22. Monday night, cloudy with 60% chance of showers, low 10. Tuesday, a mix of sun and cloud, high 19. Tuesday night, clear, low 10.
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From the CJ Radio Weather Center, here's the forecast for the Heartland. Tonight, rain at times heavy, amount 10 to 20 millimeters. Wind east 30 kilometers per hour, low 12. Saturday, cloudy with 30% chance of showers. Becoming a mix of sun and cloud late in the afternoon. Wind north 20 kilometers per hour, high 20. UV index 5 or moderate. Saturday night, partly cloudy. Wind northwest 20 kilometers per hour, becoming light after midnight, low 10. Sunday, sunny, high 23. Sunday night, clear, low 12. Monday, sunny, high 22. Monday night, cloudy with 60% chance of showers, low 10. Tuesday, a mix of sun and cloud, high 19. Tuesday night, clear, low 10.

0: From the CJ Radio Weather Center, here's the forecast for the Heartland. Tonight, rain at times heavy, amount 10 to 20 millimeters. Wind east 30 kilometers per hour, low 12. Saturday, cloudy with 30% chance of showers. Becoming a mix of sun and cloud late in the afternoon. Wind north 20 kilometers per hour, high 20. UV index 5 or moderate. Saturday night, partly cloudy. Wind northwest 20 kilometers per hour, becoming light after midnight, low 10. Sunday, sunny, high 23. Sunday night, clear, low 12. Monday, sunny, high 22. Monday night, cloudy with 60% chance of showers, low 10. Tuesday, a mix of sun and cloud, high 19. Tuesday night, clear, low 10.
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0: from the CJ Radio Weather Center. Here's the forecast for the Heartland. Tonight, rain at times heavy, amount 10 to 20 millimeters. Wind east 30 kilometers per hour, low 12. Saturday, cloudy with 30% chance of showers. Becoming a mix of sun and cloud late in the afternoon. Wind north 20 kilometers per hour, high 20. UV index 5 or moderate. Saturday night, partly cloudy. Wind northwest 20 kilometers per hour, becoming light after midnight, low 10. Sunday, sunny, high 23. Sunday night, clear, low 12. Monday, sunny, high 22. Monday night, cloudy with 60% chance of showers, low 10. Tuesday, a mix of sun and cloud, high 19. Tuesday night, clear, low 10.
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0: from the CJ Radio Weather Center. Here's the forecast for the Heartland. Tonight, rain at times heavy, amount 10 to 20 millimeters. Wind east 30 kilometers per hour, low 12. Saturday, cloudy with 30% chance of showers. Becoming a mix of sun and cloud late in the afternoon. Wind north 20 kilometers per hour, high 20. UV index 5 or moderate. Saturday night, partly cloudy. Wind northwest 20 kilometers per hour, becoming light after midnight, low 10. Sunday, sunny, high 23. Sunday night, clear, low 12. Monday, sunny, high 22. Monday night, cloudy with 60% chance of showers, low 10. Tuesday, a mix of sun and cloud, high 19. Tuesday night, clear, low 10.
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0: From the CJ Radio Weather Center, here's the forecast, being at times heavy, amount 10 to 20 millimeters, wind east 30 kilometers per hour, low 12. Saturday, cloudy with 30% chance and cloud late in the afternoon, wind north 20 kilometers per hour, high 20, UV index 5 or moderate. Saturday night, partly cloudy, wind northwest 20 kilometers per hour, becoming light after midnight, low 10. Sunday, sunny, high 23. Sunday night, clear, low 12. Monday, sunny, high 22. Monday night, cloudy with 60% chance of showers, low 10. Tuesday, a mix of sun and cloud, high 19. Tuesday night, clear, low 10.
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from the CJ Radio Weather Center. Here's the forecast for the Heartland. Tonight, rain at times heavy, amount 10 to 20 millimeters. Wind east 30 kilometers per hour, low 12. Saturday, cloudy with 30% chance of showers. Becoming a mix of sun and cloud late in the afternoon. Wind north 20 kilometers per hour, high 20. UV index 5 or moderate. Saturday night, partly cloudy. Wind northwest 20 kilometers per hour, becoming light after midnight, low 10. Sunday, sunny, high 23. Sunday night, clear, low 12. Monday, sunny, high 22. Monday night, cloudy with 60% chance of showers, low 10. Tuesday, a mix of sun and cloud, high 19. Tuesday night, clear, low 10.

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0: from the CJ Radio Weather Center. Here's the forecast for the Heartland. Tonight, rain at times heavy, amount 10 to 20 millimeters. Wind east 30 kilometers per hour, low 12. Saturday, cloudy with 30% chance of showers. Becoming a mix of sun and cloud late in the afternoon. Wind north 20 kilometers per hour, high 20. UV index 5 or moderate. Saturday night, partly cloudy. Wind northwest 20 kilometers per hour, becoming light after midnight, low 10. Sunday, sunny, high 23. Sunday night, clear, low 12. Monday, sunny, high 22. Monday night, cloudy with 60% chance of showers, low 10. Tuesday, a mix of sun and cloud, high 19. Tuesday night, clear, low 10.
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from the CJ Radio Weather Center. Here's the forecast for the Heartland. Tonight, rain at times heavy, amount 10 to 20 millimeters. Wind east 30 kilometers per hour, low 12. Saturday, cloudy with 30 kilometers per hour, low 12. Saturday, cloudy with 30% chance of

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From the CJ Radio Weather Center, here's the forecast for the Heartland. Tonight, rain at times heavy, amount 10 to 20 millimeters. Wind east 30 kilometers per hour, low 12. Saturday, cloudy with 30% chance of showers. Becoming a mix of sun and cloud late in the afternoon. Wind north 20 kilometers per hour, high 20. UV index 5.

0: 5 were moderate. Saturday night, partly cloudy. Wind northwest, 20 kilometers per hour, becoming light after midnight, low 10. Sunday, sunny, high 23. Sunday night, clear, low 12. Monday, sunny, high 22. Monday night, cloudy with 60% chance of showers, low 10. Tuesday, a mix of sun and cloud, high 19. Tuesday night, clear, low 10.
1: This is CJ97.

from the CJ Radio Weather Center. Here's the forecast for the Heartland. Tonight, rain at times heavy, amount 10 to 20 millimeters. Wind east 30 kilometers per hour, low 12. Saturday, cloudy with 30% chance of showers. Becoming a mix of sun and cloud late in the afternoon. Wind north 20 kilometers per hour, high 20. UV index 5 or moderate. Saturday night, partly cloudy. Wind northwest 20 kilometers per hour, becoming light after midnight, low 10. Sunday, sunny, high 23.

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0: from the CJ Radio Weather Center. Here's the forecast for the Heartland. Tonight, rain at times heavy, amount 10 to 20 millimeters. Wind east 30 kilometers per hour, low 12. Saturday, cloudy with 30% chance of showers. Becoming a mix of sun and cloud late in the afternoon. Wind north 20 kilometers per hour, high 20. UV index 5 or moderate. Saturday night, partly cloudy. Wind northwest 20 kilometers per hour, becoming light after midnight, low 10. Sunday, sunny, high 23. Sunday night, clear, low 12. Monday, sunny, high 22. Monday night, cloudy with 60% chance of showers, low 10. Tuesday, a mix of sun and cloud, high 19. Tuesday night, clear, low 10.
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From the CJ Radio Weather Center, here's the forecast for the Heartland. Today, mainly cloudy with 30% chance of showers. Risk of a thunderstorm this afternoon. Wind becoming north 20 kilometers per hour early this morning. High 20, UV index 6 or high. Tonight, partly cloudy with 30% chance of showers this evening and risk of a thunderstorm. Clearing late this evening, wind north.

0: From the CJ Radio Weather Center, here's the forecast for the Heartland. Today, mainly cloudy with 30% chance of showers, risk of a thunderstorm this afternoon. Wind becoming north 20 kilometers per hour early this morning. High 20, UV index 6 or high. Tonight, partly cloudy with 30% chance of showers this evening and risk of a thunderstorm. Clearing late this evening, wind northwest 20 kilometers per hour, becoming light after midnight, low 9. Sunday, sunny. Wind becoming west 20 kilometers per hour in the morning, high 21, humidex 25, UV index 6 or high. Sunday night, clear, low 12. Monday, a mix of sun and cloud with 60% chance of showers, high 23. Monday night, cloudy periods with 30% chance of showers, low 6. Tuesday, a mix of sun and cloud, high 22.
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0: From the CJ Radio Weather Center, here's the forecast for the Heartland. Today, mainly cloudy with 30% chance of showers, risk of a thunderstorm this afternoon. Wind becoming north 20 kilometers per hour early this morning. High 20, UV index 6 or high. Tonight, partly cloudy with 30% chance of showers this evening and risk of a thunderstorm. Clearing late this evening, wind northwest 20 kilometers per hour, becoming light after midnight, low 9. Sunday, sunny. Wind becoming west 20 kilometers per hour in the morning, high 21, humidex 25, UV index 6 or high. Sunday night, clear, low 12. Monday, a mix of sun and cloud with 60% chance of showers, high 23. Monday night, cloudy periods with 30% chance of showers, low 6. Tuesday, a mix of sun and cloud, high 22.
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0: From the CJ Radio Weather Center, here's the forecast for the Heartland. Today, mainly cloudy with 30% chance of showers. Risk of a thunderstorm this afternoon. Wind becoming north 20 kilometers per hour early this morning. High 20, UV index 6 or high. Tonight, partly cloudy with 30% chance of showers this evening and risk of a thunderstorm. Clearing late this evening, wind northwest 20 kilometers per hour, becoming light after midnight, low 9. Sunday, sunny. Wind becoming west 20 kilometers per hour in the morning, high 21, humidex 25, UV index 6 or high. Sunday night, clear, low 12. Monday, a mix of sun and cloud with 60% chance of showers, high 23. Monday night, cloudy periods with 30% chance of showers, low 6. Tuesday, a mix of sun and cloud, high 22.
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0: From the CJ Radio Weather Center, here's the forecast for the Heartland. Today, mainly cloudy with 30% chance of showers. Risk of a thunderstorm this afternoon. Wind becoming north 20 kilometers per hour early this morning. High 20, UV index 6 or high. Tonight, partly cloudy with 30% chance of showers this evening and risk of a thunderstorm. Clearing late this evening, wind northwest 20 kilometers per hour, becoming light after midnight, low 9. Sunday, sunny. Wind becoming west 20 kilometers per hour in the morning, high 21, humidex 25, UV index 6 or high. Sunday night, clear, low 12. Monday, a mix of sun and cloud with 60% chance of showers, high 23. Monday night, cloudy periods with 30% chance of showers, low 6. Tuesday, a mix of sun and cloud, high 22.
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From the CJ Radio Weather Center, here's the forecast for the Heartland. Today, mainly cloudy with 30% chance of showers, risk of a thunderstorm this afternoon. Wind becoming north 20 kilometers per hour early this morning. High 20, UV index 6 or high. Tonight, partly cloudy with 30% chance of showers this evening and risk of a thunderstorm. Clearing late this evening, wind northwest 20 kilometers per hour, becoming light after midnight, low 9. Sunday, sunny. Wind becoming west 20 kilometers per hour in the morning, high 21, humidex 25, UV index 6 or high. Sunday night, clear, low 12. Monday, a mix of sun and cloud with 60% chance of showers, high 23. Monday night, cloudy periods with 30% chance of showers, low 6. Tuesday, a mix of sun and cloud, high 22.

0: the CJ Radio Weather Center, here is the forecast for the Heartland. Today, mainly cloudy with 30% chance of showers. Risk of a thunderstorm this afternoon. Wind becoming north 20 kilometers per hour early this morning. High 20. UV index 6 or high. Tonight, partly cloudy with 30% chance of showers this evening and risk of a thunderstorm. Clearing late this evening. Wind northwest 20 kilometers per hour, becoming light after midnight. Low 9, Sunday sunny. Wind becoming west 20 kilometers per hour in the morning. High 21, humidex 25, UV index 6 or high. Sunday night, clear, low 12. Monday, a mix of sun and cloud with 60% chance of showers. High 23, Monday night, cloudy periods with 30% chance of showers. Low 6, Tuesday, a mix of sun and cloud. High 22.
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0: the CJ Radio Weather Center, here is the forecast for the Heartland. Today, mainly cloudy with 30% chance of showers. Risk of a thunderstorm this afternoon. Wind becoming north 20 kilometers per hour early this morning. High 20. UV index 6 or high. Tonight, partly cloudy with 30% chance of showers this evening and risk of a thunderstorm. Clearing late this evening. Wind northwest 20 kilometers per hour, becoming light after midnight. Low 9, Sunday sunny. Wind becoming west 20 kilometers per hour in the morning. High 21, humidex 25, UV index 6 or high. Sunday night, clear, low 12. Monday, a mix of sun and cloud with 60% chance of showers. High 23, Monday night, cloudy periods with 30% chance of showers. Low 6, Tuesday, a mix of sun and cloud. High 22.
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0: From the CJ Radio Weather Center, here is the forecast for the Heartland. Today, mainly cloudy with 30% chance of showers. Risk of a thunderstorm this afternoon. Wind becoming north 20 kilometers per hour early this morning. High 20, UV index 6 or high. Tonight, partly cloudy with 30% chance of showers this evening and risk of a thunderstorm. Clearing late this evening. Wind northwest 20 kilometers per hour becoming light after midnight. Low 9, Sunday sunny. Wind becoming west 20 kilometers per hour in the morning. High 21, humidex 25, UV index 6 or high. Sunday night, clear, low 12. Monday, a mix of sun and cloud with 60% chance of showers. High 23, Monday night, cloudy periods with 30% chance of showers. Low 6, Tuesday, a mix of sun and cloud, high 22.
1: They are counting on you to get them there. To the lake. 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To another summer memory. But the faster you go, the less control you have. When something unexpected happens, those few clicks over the posted speed limit can turn close calls into deadly ones. The moments that become memories start with getting there safely. Slow down. A message from Manitoba Public Insurance.

0: From the CJ Radio Weather Center, here is the forecast for the Heartland. Today, mainly cloudy with 30% chance of showers. Risk of a thunderstorm this afternoon. Wind becoming north 20 kilometers per hour early this morning. High 20, UV index 6 or high. Tonight, partly cloudy with 30% chance of showers this evening and risk of a thunderstorm. Clearing late this evening. Wind northwest 20 kilometers per hour becoming light after midnight. Low 9, Sunday sunny. Wind becoming west 20 kilometers per hour in the morning. High 21, humidex 25, UV index 6 or high. Sunday night, clear, low 12. Monday, a mix of sun and cloud with 60% chance of showers. High 23, Monday night, cloudy periods with 30% chance of showers. Low 6, Tuesday, a mix of sun and cloud, high 22.
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0: From the CJ Radio Weather Center, here is the forecast for the Heartland. Today, mainly cloudy with 30% chance of showers. Risk of a thunderstorm this afternoon. Wind becoming north 20 kilometers per hour early this morning. High 20, UV index 6 or high. Tonight, partly cloudy with 30% chance of showers this evening and risk of a thunderstorm. Clearing late this evening. Wind northwest 20 kilometers per hour, becoming light after midnight. Low 9. Sunday sunny. Wind becoming west 20 kilometers per hour in the morning. High 21, humidex 25, UV index 6 or high. Sunday night, clear, low 12. Monday, a mix of sun and cloud with 60% chance of showers. High 23, Monday night, cloudy periods with 30% chance of showers. Low 6, Tuesday, a mix of sun and cloud, high 22.
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0: From the CJ Radio Weather Center, here is the forecast for the Heartland. Today, mainly cloudy with 30% chance of showers. Risk of a thunderstorm this afternoon. Wind becoming north 20 kilometers per hour early this morning. High 20, UV index 6 or high. Tonight, partly cloudy with 30% chance of showers this evening and risk of a thunderstorm. Clearing late this evening. Wind northwest 20 kilometers per hour becoming light after midnight. Low 9. Sunday sunny. Wind becoming west 20 kilometers per hour in the morning. High 21, humidex 25, UV index 6 or high. Sunday night, clear, low 12. Monday, a mix of sun and cloud with 60% chance of showers. High 23, Monday night, cloudy periods with 30% chance of showers. Low 6, Tuesday, a mix of sun and cloud, high 22.
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0: From the CJ Radio Weather Center, here is the forecast for the Heartland. Today, mainly cloudy with 30% chance of showers. Risk of a thunderstorm this afternoon. Wind becoming north 20 kilometers per hour early this morning. High 20, UV index 6 or high. Tonight, partly cloudy with 30% chance of showers this evening and risk of a thunderstorm. Clearing late this evening. Wind northwest 20 kilometers per hour becoming light after midnight. Low 9. Sunday sunny. Wind becoming west 20 kilometers per hour in the morning. High 21, humidex 25, UV index 6 or high. Sunday night, clear, low 12. Monday, a mix of sun and cloud with 60% chance of showers. High 23, Monday night, cloudy periods with 30% chance of showers. Low 6, Tuesday, a mix of sun and cloud, high 22.
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0: are counting on you to get them there. 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

0: From the CJ Radio Weather Center, here is the forecast for the Heartland. Today, mainly cloudy with 30% chance of showers. Risk of a thunderstorm this afternoon. Wind becoming north 20 kilometers per hour early this morning. High 20, UV index 6 or high. Tonight, partly cloudy with 30% chance of showers this evening and risk of a thunderstorm. Clearing late this evening. Wind northwest 20 kilometers per hour becoming light after midnight. Low 9, Sunday sunny. Wind becoming west 20 kilometers per hour in the morning. High 21, humidex 25, UV index 6 or high. Sunday night, clear, low 12. Monday, a mix of sun and cloud with 60% chance of showers. High 23, Monday night, cloudy periods with 30% chance of showers. Low 6, Tuesday, a mix of sun and cloud, high 22.
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0: From the CJ Radio Weather Center, here's the forecast for the Heartland. Today, mainly cloudy with 30% chance of showers and risk of a thunderstorm. Fog patches dissipating early this afternoon. Wind northwest 20 kilometers per hour, high 20, UV index 6 or high. Tonight, partly cloudy with 30% chance of showers this evening and risk of a thunderstorm. Clearing late this evening, wind northwest 20 kilometers per hour, becoming light after midnight. Low 9, Sunday sunny, wind becoming west 20 kilometers per hour in the morning. High 21, humidex 25, UV index 6 or high, Sunday night clear, low 12. Monday, a mix of sun and cloud with 60% chance of showers. High 23, Monday night, cloudy periods with 30% chance of showers. Low 6. Tuesday, a mix of sun and cloud. High 22.
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0: They are counting on you to get them there. 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

0: From the CJ Radio Weather Center, here's the forecast for the Heartland. Today, mainly cloudy with 30% chance of showers and risk of a thunderstorm. Fog patches dissipating early this afternoon. Wind northwest 20 kilometers per hour. High 20, UV index 6 or high. Tonight, partly cloudy with 30% chance of showers this evening and risk of a thunderstorm. Clearing late this evening. Wind northwest 20 kilometers per hour, becoming light after midnight. Low 9. Sunday, sunny. Wind becoming west 20 kilometers per hour in the morning. High 21. Humidex 25. UV index 6 or high. Sunday night, clear. Low 12. Monday, a mix of sun and cloud with 60% chance of showers. High 23. Monday night, cloudy periods with 30% chance of showers. Low 6. Tuesday, a mix of sun and cloud. High 22.
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0: From the CJ Radio Weather Center, here's the forecast for the Heartland. Today, mainly cloudy with 30% chance of showers and risk of a thunderstorm. Fog patches dissipating early this afternoon. Wind northwest 20 kilometers per hour, high 20, UV index 6 or high. Tonight, partly cloudy with 30% chance of showers this evening and risk of a thunderstorm. Clearing late this evening, wind northwest 20 kilometers per hour, becoming light after midnight. Low 9, Sunday sunny, wind becoming west 20 kilometers per hour in the morning. High 21, humidex 25, UV index 6 or high. Sunday night clear, low 12. Monday, a mix of sun and cloud with 60% chance of showers. High 23, Monday night, cloudy periods with 30% chance of showers. Low 6. Tuesday, a mix of sun and cloud, high 22.
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0: From the CJ Radio Weather Center, here's the forecast for the Heartland. Today, mainly cloudy with 30% chance of showers and risk of a thunderstorm. Fog patches dissipating early this afternoon. Wind northwest 20 kilometers per hour, high 20, UV index 6 or high. Tonight, partly cloudy with 30% chance of showers this evening and risk of a thunderstorm. Clearing late this evening, wind northwest 20 kilometers per hour, becoming light after midnight. Low 9, Sunday sunny, wind becoming west 20 kilometers per hour in the morning. High 21, humidex 25, UV index 6 or high, Sunday night clear, low 12. Monday, a mix of sun and cloud with 60% chance of showers. High 23, Monday night, cloudy periods with 30% chance of showers, low 6. Tuesday, a mix of sun and cloud, high 22.
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0: From the CJ Radio Weather Center, here's the forecast for the Heartland. Today, mainly cloudy with 30% chance of showers and risk of a thunderstorm. Fog patches dissipating early this afternoon. Wind northwest 20 kilometers per hour. High 20, UV index 6 or high. Tonight, partly cloudy with 30% chance of showers this evening and risk of a thunderstorm. Clearing late this evening. Wind northwest 20 kilometers per hour, becoming light after midnight. Low 9. Sunday, sunny. Wind becoming west 20 kilometers per hour in the morning. High 21. Humidex 25. UV index 6 or high. Sunday night, clear. Low 12. Monday, a mix of sun and cloud with 60% chance of showers. High 23. Monday night, cloudy periods with 30% chance of showers. Low 6. Tuesday, a mix of sun and cloud. High 22.
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0: are counting on you to get them there. 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

tell you she was the prettiest thing I'd ever seen in a pair of boots. Well, she walked right up to me, handed me a beer, gave me a look like, let's get out of here.

0: From the CJ Radio Weather Center, here's the forecast for the Heartland. Today, mainly cloudy with 30% chance of showers and risk of a thunderstorm. Fog patches dissipating early this afternoon. Wind, northwest, 20 kilometers per hour. High 20, UV index 6 or high. Tonight, partly cloudy with 30% chance of showers this evening and risk of a thunderstorm. Clearing late this evening. Wind, northwest, 20 kilometers per hour, becoming light after midnight. Low 9. Sunday, sunny. Wind becoming west 20 kilometers per hour in the morning. High 21. Humidex 25. UV index 6 or high. Sunday night, clear. Low 12. Monday, a mix of sun and cloud with 60% chance of showers. High 23. Monday night, cloudy periods with 30% chance of showers. Low 6. Tuesday, a mix of sun and cloud. High 22.
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0: From the CJ Radio Weather Center, here's the forecast for the Heartland. Today, mainly cloudy with 30% chance of showers and risk of a thunderstorm. Fog patches dissipating early this afternoon. Wind northwest 20 kilometers per hour, high 20, UV index 6 or high. Tonight, partly cloudy with 30% chance of showers this evening and risk of a thunderstorm. Clearing late this evening, wind northwest 20 kilometers per hour, becoming light after midnight. Low 9, Sunday sunny, wind becoming west 20 kilometers per hour in the morning. High 21, Humidex 25, UV index 6 or high, Sunday night clear, low 12. Monday, a mix of sun and cloud with 60% chance of showers. High 23, Monday night, cloudy periods with 30% chance of showers, low 6. Tuesday, a mix of sun and cloud, high 22.
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0: They are counting on you to get them there. 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

0: From the CJ Radio Weather Center, here's the forecast for the Heartland. Today, mainly cloudy with 30% chance of showers and risk of a thunderstorm. Fog patches dissipating early this afternoon. Wind northwest 20 kilometers per hour, high 20, UV index 6 or high. Tonight, partly cloudy with 30% chance of showers this evening and risk of a thunderstorm. Clearing late this evening, wind northwest 20 kilometers per hour, becoming light after midnight. Low 9, Sunday sunny, wind becoming west 20 kilometers per hour in the morning, high 21, Humidex 25, UV index 6 or high, Sunday night clear, low 12. Monday, a mix of sun and cloud with 60% chance of showers, high 23. Monday night, cloudy periods with 30% chance of showers, low 6. Tuesday, a mix of sun and cloud, high 22.
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Johnny was just a little boy the day his daddy died. And his mama had a hard time keeping them both, but the Lord knows how she tried. And sometimes she'd tell him, "Son, we got heaven on our side. There's chicken every Sunday, Johnny. Everything's all right." Although he was just a little lad, he never did forget his mama's special way of saying how their little home was blessed. And sometimes she would say it when she said her prayers at night.

Johnny grew to be a man, and his mama passed away. And as fate would have it happen, Johnny's a rich man today. In fact, they held a dinner to honor Johnny's name. And with his fame and his riches, you might think that Johnny had changed. But 30 rich men sat around and passed the golden cup. And Johnny, the guest of honor, looked around and then stood up. 30 rich men bowed their heads and everything grew quiet. And Johnny said, "Chicken every Sunday, Mama. Everything's all

0: From the CJ Radio Weather Center, here's the forecast for the Heartland. Tonight, partly cloudy with 30% chance of showers this evening and risk of a thunderstorm clearing late this evening. Fog patches developing near midnight, wind northwest, 20 kilometers per hour, becoming light early this evening. Low 10 Sunday, sunny. Fog patches dissipating in the morning. Wind becoming southwest, 30 kilometers per hour in the morning. High 25, humidex 28, UV index 6 or high. Sunday night, clear in the evening and after midnight, then partly cloudy with 30% chance of showers overnight. Risk of a thunderstorm overnight, wind southwest 30 kilometers per hour, becoming light after midnight, low 11, Monday, sunny, high 20. Monday night, clear, low 7, Tuesday, sunny, high 22, Tuesday night, clear, low 7.
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They are counting on you to get them there. To the lake. To the game. To another summer memory. But the faster you go, the less control you have. When something unexpected happens,

0: Those few clicks over the posted speed limit can turn close calls into deadly ones. 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A message from Manitoba Public Insurance.
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0: From the CJ Radio Weather Center, here's the forecast for the Heartland. Tonight, partly cloudy with 30% chance of showers this evening and risk of a thunderstorm clearing late this evening. Fog patches developing near midnight, wind northwest, 20 kilometers per hour, becoming light early this evening. Low 10 Sunday, sunny, fog patches dissipating in the morning. Wind becoming southwest, 30 kilometers per hour in the morning. High 25, humidex 28, UV index 6 or high. Sunday night, clear in the evening and after midnight, then partly cloudy with 30% chance of showers overnight. Risk of a thunderstorm overnight, wind southwest 30 kilometers per hour, becoming light after midnight, low 11, Monday, sunny, high 20, Monday night clear, low 7, Tuesday sunny, high 22, Tuesday night clear, low 7.
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0: From the CJ Radio Weather Center, here's the forecast for the Heartland. Tonight, partly cloudy with 30% chance of showers this evening and risk of a thunderstorm clearing late this evening. Fog patches developing near midnight, wind northwest, 20 kilometers per hour, becoming light early this evening. Low 10 Sunday, sunny. Fog patches dissipating in the morning. Wind becoming southwest, 30 kilometers per hour in the morning. High 25, humidex 28, UV index 6 or high. Sunday night, clear in the evening and after midnight, then partly cloudy with 30% chance of showers overnight. Risk of a thunderstorm overnight, wind southwest 30 kilometers per hour, becoming light after midnight, low 11, Monday, sunny, high 20. Monday night, clear, low 7, Tuesday, sunny, high 22, Tuesday night, clear, low 7.
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From the CJ Radio Weather Center, here's the forecast for the Heartland. Tonight, partly cloudy with 30% chance of showers this evening and risk of a thunderstorm clearing late this evening. Fog patches developing near midnight, wind northwest, 20 kilometers per hour, becoming light early this evening. Low 10 Sunday, sunny, fog patches dissipating in the morning. Wind becoming southwest, 30 kilometers per hour in the morning. High 25, humidex 28, UV index 6 or high. Sunday night, clear in the evening and after midnight, then partly cloudy with 30% chance of showers overnight. Risk of a thunderstorm overnight, wind southwest 30 kilometers per hour, becoming light after midnight, low 11, Monday, sunny, high 20. Monday night, clear, low 7, Tuesday, sunny, high 22, Tuesday night, clear, low 7.

0: From the CJ Radio Weather Center, here's the forecast for the Heartland. Tonight, partly cloudy with 30% chance of showers this evening and risk of a thunderstorm clearing late this evening. Fog patches developing near midnight, wind northwest, 20 kilometers per hour, becoming light early this evening. Low 10 Sunday, sunny, fog patches dissipating in the morning. Wind becoming southwest, 30 kilometers per hour in the morning. High 25, humidex 28, UV index 6 or high. Sunday night, clear in the evening and after midnight, then partly cloudy with 30% chance of showers overnight. Risk of a thunderstorm overnight, wind southwest 30 kilometers per hour, becoming light after midnight, low 11, Monday, sunny, high 20. Monday night, clear, low 7, Tuesday, sunny, high 22, Tuesday night, clear, low 7.
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3: Well, good evening and welcome to the CJ Radio Classic Country and Oldies Show. And of course, as I've been doing for many, many years, this is the anniversary show. This weekend marks the passing of Elvis Presley back in 1977, 49 years ago. Next year is the big year, 50 years. We're here to celebrate and commemorate the music of the legend, Elvis Presley. So before, you know, all the hound dogs and heartbreak hotels, the suspicious minds and rhinestone jumpsuits and black leather comeback specials and everything, Elvis was a humble country boy who grew up in Tupelo, Mississippi, and moved to Memphis later on in his early teens, went to Humes High School, and heck, he was even told that he shouldn't become a singer either. He was also part of his class talent show, and well, you know, he went into Sun Studios a few times to hear what he sounds like on a record. The story has it that he went in to go make his mama a record for her birthday, but her birthday had already passed, so unless he was going to hold on to it for quite a few months, just didn't make sense. I think he was just, you know, testing the waters. What did he sound like on record? So let's take you back to those early Sun record days. Of course, the big bang of rock and roll was a song called That's Right Mama. If it wasn't for that song, well, there would have been no Blue Moon in Kentucky. There would have been no Your Heartbreaker, no I Don't Care If the Sun Don't Shine. And that, of course, led into Good Rockin' Tonight and Baby Let's Play House, and then into the Heartbreak Hotels and Hound Dogs and Love Me Tenders. So if it wasn't for the big bang of rock and roll right here, today's music probably wouldn't even exist. No, or it would be very, very different. I'll put it that way. Anyway, let's kick things off with I Don't Care If the Sun Don't Shine, You're a Heartbreaker, and That's All Right Mama, here on the CJ Radio Classic Country and Oldie Show.

0: kissing, kissing, kissing. We're gonna kiss some more. Well, one kiss from my baby darling makes me holler more, more, more, more. Well, I don't care if the sun don't shine, I get my love in the meantime. When I'm with my baby.
1: Oh, get the sun don't shine, you're a heartbreaker, and that's right, Mama, here on the CJ Radio Classic Country Oldies Show. A little bit of rockabilly there. That's how Elvis started. Yep, you know, just with his guitar, stand-up bass, and Scotty Moore on lead guitar. That's how it all started. And, of course, he later on got the Jordanaires and DJ Fontana on the drums and everything. And, yeah, toured the South and all over the U.S. And, of course, three times in Canada back in 1957 in Ottawa, Toronto, and, of course, Vancouver. But in 1956, after RCA bought Elvis's contract from Sun Records, he, of course, had to get into the studio and start making them some hits, right? So the very first one was, again, Elvis liked to pick his own music. And he kind of fell in love with this one here. It was a bluesy song called Heartbreak Hotel. And, of course, now RCA was trying to recreate what Sam Phillips had done with Elvis's voice, with the echo and everything. And they didn't. They just had a solid studio. So they actually set Elvis up in the hallway to be able to get the echoey, soulful, hurtful feeling of Heartbreak Hotel. Here is Elvis's first number one hit, Heartbreak Hotel. Well, since my-

0: 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They'll be so lonely they could die.
1: Gotta love Heartbreak Hotel. I mean, can't be an Elvis fan without Heartbreak Hotel. And of course, you know, when I personally don't know of any guitar player myself that hasn't tried Heartbreak Hotel's guitar solo at any some given time. I mean, so easy, but that was the beginning of rock and roll right there. All right, well, we're going to move on. Elvis had many, many, many firsts. You know, he had the first rock video, a.k.a. Jailhouse Rock. All right, he also had the very first ever double-sided number one hit. Now, Hound Dog was on one side, and Don't Be Cruel was on the A side. Yes, because Hound Dog was B side, Don't Be Cruel was A side. And he had simultaneously number one hits on both the country and the rock and roll charts back in 56. So I'm going to play you those two songs back to back. And then people always say, you're an Elvis tribute artist. Do you have any recordings of your own? And actually, I have gone into the studio. I have recorded a few songs. So I'm going to do a double shot here. I'm going to have

Elvis's Don't Be Cruel, and then I'm going to play my version of Don't Be Cruel. Yeah, it's just done with track music, but I had fun in the studio doing it. Actually, I did it in my shop. Yeah, back on the farm, my dad had a shop, and my dad actually built me a little sound booth out of material because he was an upholsterer. And we had a guy come out with a recording mobile recording studio, you know, and he recorded me in the shop. And it was really cool how we did it. And I always think about my dad whenever I hear these songs because of all the work that he put into making me that little recording studio booth. But right now, here is the double shot from the King of Rock and Roll, Hound Dog, and Don't Be Cruel. You ain't love-

Well, yours truly, Adam T, here on the CJ Radio Classic Country and Oldies Show. For that was Elvis's version of Don't Be Cruel and Hound Dog. Now, let's talk about a song that was written from a Pepsi bottle. Where am I going with this? Well, one of the writers that was writing for some songs for Elvis had a very, small time crunch to get a new song to the king. Yeah, he's coming into the studio and needed something to record, right? And he had writer's block. Couldn't figure out what to do. So his boss came over, shook his bottle of Pepsi up, and said, there, write a song about that. And, well, that bottle of Pepsi was all shook up. Now you know, I'm going to put that in quotations, the rest of the story. Here is the king from 1957, all shook up.

I'm all shook up. Elvis with All Shook Up. Now, as I mentioned a little bit earlier, that the King had many, many firsts, including also, the first rock and roll artist, first music artist to be beamed via satellite right across the world. Yeah. All at the same time. And still holds the record for being watched by more than billions upon billions of people all at the same time. Still beating out people like Taylor Swift and everything that had their show, streamed online, but, you could just watch it whenever you wanted type thing. So she may have gotten more people in that sense, watching the streaming, at their own convenience, but this was a one-night event for the whole world, and whoever basically had a TV could sit there and watch Elvis as if though he was performing in their own country right in front of them on their TV. I mean, how cool is that, right? But as I mentioned a little bit earlier, that Elvis had the very first rock video, decades before MTV. I'm talking about the choreographed rock and roll song, Jailhouse Rock.

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I was born standing up and talking back.

0: what's wrong with me. 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But if you're gonna start... CJ Radio,
1: hometown weather. From the CJ Radio Weather Center, here's the forecast for the Heartland. Tonight, partly cloudy with 30% chance of showers this evening and risk of a thunderstorm clearing late this evening. Fog patches developing near midnight, wind northwest, 20 kilometers per hour, becoming light early this evening. Low 10 Sunday, sunny. Fog patches dissipating in the morning. Wind becoming southwest, 30 kilometers per hour in the morning. High 25, humidex 28, UV index 6 or high. Sunday night, clear in the evening and after midnight, then partly cloudy with 30% chance of showers overnight. Risk of a thunderstorm overnight, wind southwest 30 kilometers per hour, becoming light after midnight, low 11, Monday, sunny, high 20, Monday night clear, low 7, Tuesday sunny, high 22, Tuesday night clear, low 7.
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3: And we're back to the CJ Radio Classic Country Oldies Show, the Elvis edition for the 49th anniversary of the passing of Elvis Presley. Passed away in 1977 in Memphis, Tennessee, at his home in Graceland. Well, you know, people always ask me, what is one of my favorite Elvis songs? And, I mean, it'll always be Hound Dog is my number one, because I got to sing that song with Elvis's band, the Jordanaires. And it's kind of what got me hooked into Elvis and everything else. But there's a bluesy song that he had, I guess, in the early 60s that, I don't know if it's a piano, if it's the tune. I really don't know what it is about the song, but I totally love it. It's called A Mess of Blues, and it goes, well, something like this. This is, I would say, my second favorite Elvis song out of everything that he ever did.

That was Mesa Blues. Again, that's probably like my second favorite song. Hound Dog always be number one, but Mesa Blues, for some reason, again, I don't know why. Is it the beat? Is it the way he sang? I really don't know. It's just so catchy to me, and it's one of my favorites. We're going to go into some Elvis movies here. These are songs that I don't typically normally play throughout the year, which maybe I should. Because they're just fun songs. We're going to take you to Elvis's fourth movie that was originally written for James Dean, but of course, James passed away in his car accident. They later went and revised the script to be Elvis being a lounge singer instead of a boxer. Elvis would play a boxer later on in Kid Galahad, but this movie here was called King Creole, and this was probably his finest acting out of all the movies that he did. And it starred Caroline Jones, who of course played Morticia Adams later on in the Adams Family, and huge star at the time, throughout his whole career, Walter Matthau. And even Walter Matthau, who was not an Elvis fan, came out being an Elvis fan. he thought he was going to be a snotty kid and whatnot, but they actually got along really, really well. Here is the title track to Elvis's fourth movie, King Creole.

That was Mean Woman Blues from Elvis's second movie, Loving You. That would be his first colored picture, and had a huge fun soundtrack. Got a Lot of Living to Do, Hot Dog, Mean Woman Blues, Party, a couple different versions of Party, Lover Doll. Oh, I'm just trying to, there's just so many. And of course, the number one hit song out of that whole movie, of course, Teddy Bear, when he wore the white and red silk cowboy shirt and red pants and whatnot. And yeah, just a phenomenal, fun movie about a truck driver who became an overnight rock and roll sensation. Kind of sounds like Elvis's life, because Elvis was a truck driver and was learning how to become an electrician at the time. And then, music got in the way and he never looked back. Well, I had mentioned earlier that King Creole was supposed to be a movie about a boxer. That was for James Dean. And they rewrote the script for him. Well, from Elvis's movie, Kid Galahad, here's the opening theme song. Because they really just couldn't write a song about Kid Galahad. Oh, I'm a boxing guy, Kid Galahad. It just didn't, probably sound very good altogether. But this one here was the opening theme song. Elvis is sitting on the back of a truck, not a truck driver this time, and he became an overnight boxing sensation. Here is King of the Whole Wide World.

Wide World. King of the Whole Wide World from Kid Galahad. That's a pretty good movie, you know. I'm not one into boxing, but, honestly, it was actually a pretty decent movie for being a Elvis movie. Of course, he sang his songs. You know, they had the fights on and out of the ring. Of course, it wouldn't be an Elvis movie if he didn't lay a few punches, you know, here and there, too. But let's go to, again, you're going to call me crazy, but this is a fun movie. It's Elvis got to be, well, he went back blonde for it. Or it could have just been a wig. I'm not sure. But if it was a wig, it was a really good wig. But Elvis went back blonde. And I'm not talking about Kissing Cousins either. That was a really bad Elvis wig. But this one here was from the early 60s. And it was called Follow That Dream. And you'd figure that Follow That Dream would have been the opening theme song. No, it wasn't. It was actually this one here called What a Wonderful Life.

0: good to me.
1: What a wonderful life. That was from the movie Follow That Dream. On the way, I've got, Elvis's Viva Las Vegas. All right, and that movie there co-starred Anne Margaret. Now, Anne Margaret wanted a manager, and Elvis said, well, you know, the Colonel can manage you too. Of course, the Colonel only wanted to ever manage Elvis. I mean, that was his cash cow, right? So, the Colonel would tell Elvis, yeah, I'll think about it. And then when it came down to, you know, him thinking about it, in quotations, he told Elvis, he says, listen, he says, you can either make half the money and I manage Anne Margaret, or you make all the money and I manage you. He says, well, why would I lose, half the money? He says, because I spend my other half of the time managing Anne Margaret. So which one do you want? Colonel, I guess you're right. I guess I'll just have you manage me the whole time. And then he went and let her down. But they stayed friends. I'll put that in quotations, friends, for years to come, right up until Elvis's passing. They even had a nickname for her, Thumper. Don't want to know why. All right. But he nicknamed her Thumper. So when she would call Graceland, a lot of the friends and family all had code names. Of course, she would always call Elvis and say, you know, Thumper's on the line. And I'm sure that has nothing to do that they both enjoyed the movie Bambi. I don't know. Anyway, here is Viva Las Vegas. We'll follow that up with a double shot. Years later, ZZ Top covered Viva Las Vegas, and I got their version on deck. Stick around for this.

Viva Las Vegas from ZZ Top and, of course, Elvis. Back-to-back songs there. And, well, we're just doing Elvis and, well, you know, some tributes as well throughout today. I'm going to end off this hour with a movie song from the movie Live a Little, Love a Little. Elvis also did it in the 60 comeback special because it was right around that time. I guess it was, you know, they were kind of trying to push that song, push that album a little bit. So they included it in one of the montages in the 60 comeback special. Here is Let Yourself Go.

0: From the CJ Radio Weather Center, here's the forecast for the Heartland. Tonight, partly cloudy with 30% chance of showers this evening and risk of a thunderstorm clearing late this evening. Fog patches developing near midnight, wind northwest, 20 kilometers per hour, becoming light early this evening. Low 10 Sunday, sunny, fog patches dissipating in the morning. Wind becoming southwest, 30 kilometers per hour in the morning. High 25, Humidex 28, UV index 6 or high. Sunday night, clear in the evening and after midnight, then partly cloudy with 30% chance of showers overnight. Risk of a thunderstorm overnight, wind southwest 30 kilometers per hour, becoming light after midnight, low 11, Monday, sunny, high 20, Monday night clear, low 7, Tuesday sunny, high 22, Tuesday night clear, low 7.
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3: And we're back to the CJ Radio Classic Country Oldies Show, celebrating and commemorating the 49th anniversary of Elvis's passing at his home in Memphis, Tennessee, back in 1977. Now, so many people have covered Elvis's songs through the years, and, you know, it's kind of hard to keep track of everyone. I mean, everyone from AC/DC to, Travis Tritt to, oh my gosh, there's just so many. Dwight Yoakam, Billy Joel, Jerry Lee Lewis, you know, and just so many people out there, you know, sang Elvis' songs during the concert. Bruce Springsteen. I mean, Bruce Springsteen, a huge Elvis fan, all right? And that was, Pink Cadillac was written for Elvis, as a commemorative song for Elvis. He even jumped over the fence one time at Graceland to try and meet Elvis, but Elvis was on tour, so they didn't get a chance, and he got booted out from behind the gates of Graceland. All right, let's go to this right now. Here is Jerry Lee Lewis covering Don't Be Cruel, followed up by Travis Tritt with Burning Love and Billy Joel with All Shook Up.